What a party. The Italian Chianti, the cognac, the heroin, the crack. It was wonderful. But I paid

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Wish we can continue right behind the bush. You'll stay with me, I know this, but not because of all my earthly truth.

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The name's plucked too, and from the soul I bring you the daisy of your choice. May it be filled with a pleasure principle in circumference to my voice. About those other Jennies I reckoned with, lost them all like a homework excuse. This time the magic number is two, cause it takes two, not three, to seduce. 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

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Like so, at the cut of a rim. Take it as filth to the rim, as in brim. Squeeze your stoop like Betty Boop, then make camel alphabet soup and spell plump ones within. Forward marching the same when transistors will play. Coming to bed is the move. Dolby sound will be in top crown when I put the needle into your groove.

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1: Why?
0: The doggies on the gang. My bankroll's on swole. My shit's on hit legit. Now I'm on parole. Stroke. Put the dog pound right behind me. And up in your bitch is where you might find me. Slinging that, playing that G-bang. She want the nigga with the biggest nuts. And guess what? He is I and I am him. 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
0: Please, don't apologize. One thing I can't stand is women who apologize for wanting sex.

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So his right to him did by.

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1: 1, 2, 3, attention, silence radio.
2: La

0: Thunder Pan Americana.
1: Oh my baby, oh my baby, got that funny dreamer. Oh my baby, we've got that city thing.

0: Jammers Jams and Nathan Flukebox Lee of Asian Dub Foundation.
1: Yeah, man's a dickhead.
0: No, that was a jingle on the radio, bro.
1: Oh, was it? Oh, shit, let's do that again.
0: Do that again.
1: Yo, this is Nathan Flukebox Lee.
0: Asian Dub Foundation.
1: Yeah, that's right. Asian Dub Foundation.
0: Big up Radio Cossack. Radio Leazak.
1: Wait, get it right, you South London Herbert.
0: Man's from South London. You can edit it?
2: Yeah.

You hear me? 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Article, original. 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
1: Check, check, check Maurice.
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Every stream, every cloud.

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1: We're gonna have a funky good time. 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We're gonna have a...
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3: Yeah, morning JC. I'll have one of your famous cheese omelettes, please. 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
0: I don't think.
1: I'm just saying.
0: I'm not an addict.
1: You want to talk about it?
0: I mean, fuck. I like pills. I like drugs. I like getting money. I like strippers. I like to fuck. I like day drinking and day parties in Hollywood. I like doing Hollywood shit. Thought it probably would. But

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1: Hey, this is your favorite host, Toy. T-O-Y. You're listening to 93.

0: Yeah, just let me warm up a little bit. I ain't flat picked in weeks, so.
1: Regular Zach, depuis peu. Approche, mon petit, approche.